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0: pretty good for Delmar, but that's awesome. And she hopes that this will inspire others. This is from Yahoo. This is not her doing a GoFundMe. It's them writing a book and then giving the money away back to Delmar. That's a great story. That is what it's all about.
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And that is one of the songs that Stapleton does in concert. It's usually early to midway through his set. We'll find out for sure when he comes to town in August. This is Haley Witters, features Little Big Town, Fillin' My Cup on a six-string lunch.

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